people exist before they're allowed to be free. Yes, and how many times can a man turn his head and pretend that he just doesn't

old jumbo leo, bad you darn good for nothing. You driving on, I'm sorry. Sorry, mama, to my heart. I'll tell you the truth, and that's just facts, and don't you nothing.

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This program is presented by KIT 金沢工業大学。

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Yes, and how many years can

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Yes, and how many ears must one man have

call me on the phone sometimes. You say you love me, darling. Please call me on the phone sometimes.